sun begins to shine. For my pretty baby up and told me she was mine. Pretty baby.

Listen, come on, come on. She said, oh, why don't you come back to my house? She said, my husband's out of town. You know he's gone till the end of the month. Well, I was just so nervous, you know I couldn't really quite relax. Cause I was never really quite sure when her husband was coming back.

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And they told her, yeah, they told her, I think they know who you are.

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1: I love Paris, but it don't love me. From Sue Contratou to Betty Blue, Francois Truffaut, and even Brigitte Bardot. I love Paris, baby, but it don't love me. Gentlemen, start your engines.

nation. 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I am somebody. I may be poor, but I am somebody. I may be on welfare, but I am somebody. I may be unskilled, but I am somebody. I am nice, beautiful, proud. I must be respected. I must be protected. What time is it? When we stand together, what time is it? When we say no more yes about, what time is it?

that influence. Yeah, but look at me now. I got a big fat microphone. Yeah. And I'ma put my big fat microphone all in your face and make you squeeze. You motherfuckers. We gonna do it one time and one time only.

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They may be your so-called friends, but when shit get thick,

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Thank God I found you.

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L'art is so surprising.

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0: Understand ourselves.
1: Love is basis of mutual respect.
0: Understand ourselves.
1: Love is basis of mutual respect.
0: Understand ourselves.
2: Tu aimes le rock?
3: Oui.
2: Tu aimes la pop?
3: Oui.
2: Tu aimes le reggae?
3: Ouais.
2: Tu aimes le métal?
3: Oh.
2: Tu aimeras Canal Sud.

0: I got older, I started picturing myself being better than the guys that I admired. And I had, in order for me to do that, I knew I had to destroy all limits that, you know, that they were the best and that, you know, God gave me a gift myself and that it was possible that I was better than those guys. I just had to believe in myself.
1: Two, three, break!

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1: For real. 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
0: So I call them lambs to the lion they steal from the sick. 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
1: 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If they told you that they're going to take you home, they're lying.
2: I don't want to go home. 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And then they told me who you were and what you had done. Let's just say forgiveness isn't one.

0: Occupé la nuit, Canal Sud 92.2. Cette nuit, dans ces heures noires de la nuit, Sukitoa Unamaou, comment les loups devinrent des chiens.
1: Silence here about silence here about silence here about silence here about silence here about silence here about silence here about silence here about silence here about silence here about silence here about silence here about silence here about silence here about silence here about silence here about silence here about silence here about silence here about silence here about silence here about silence here about silence here about silence here about silence here about silence here about silence here about silence here about silence here about silence here about silence here about silence here about silence here about silence here about silence here about silence here about silence here about silence here about silence here about silence here about silence here about silence here about silence here about silence here about silence here about silence here about silence here about silence here about silence here about silence here about silence here about silence here about silence here about silence here about silence here about silence here about silence here about silence here about silence here about silence here about silence here about silence here about silence here about silence here about silence here about silence here about silence here about silence here about silence here about silence here about silence here about silence here about silence here about silence here about silence here about silence here about silence here about silence here about silence here about silence here about silence here about silence here about silence here about silence here about silence here about silence here about silence here about silence here about silence here about silence here about silence here about silence here about silence here about silence here about sil